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0: Moose weather for Huntsville.
14: Partially cloudy, dropping down to a low of 13. On Friday, it will be a mix of sun and cloud, warming up to a high of 25. And there is a chance of scattered showers and possible thunderstorms. Up to 15 millimeters is expected. On Saturday, cloudy high of 21 with a chance of rain. We could see up to 3 millimeters. And on Sunday, sunny, high of 25.
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0: Boost weather for Huntsville.
2: Partially cloudy, dropping down to a low of 13. On Friday, it will be a mix of sun and cloud, warming up to a high of 25. And there is a chance of scattered showers and possible thunderstorms. Up to 15 millimeters is expected. On Saturday, cloudy high of 21 with a chance of rain. We could see up to 3 millimeters. And on Sunday, sunny high of 25.
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0: Moose weather for Huntsville.
13: Partially cloudy, dropping down to a low of 13. On Friday, it will be a mix of sun and cloud, warming up to a high of 25. And there is a chance of scattered showers and possible thunderstorms. Up to 15 millimeters is expected. On Saturday, cloudy, high of 21 with a chance of rain. We could see up to 3 millimeters. And on Sunday, sunny, high of 25.
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0: Moose weather for Huntsville.
7: Partially cloudy, dropping down to a low of 13. On Friday, it will be a mix of sun and cloud, warming up to a high of 25. And there is a chance of scattered showers and possible thunderstorms. Up to 15 millimeters is expected. On Saturday, cloudy, high of 21 with a chance of rain. We could see up to 3 millimeters. And on Sunday, sunny, high of 25.
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12: Partially cloudy, dropping down to a low of 13. On Friday, it will be a mix of sun and cloud, warming up to a high of 25. And there is a chance of scattered showers and possible thunderstorms. Up to 15 millimeters is expected. On Saturday, cloudy high of 21 with a chance of rain. We could see up to 3 millimeters. And on Sunday, sunny high of 25.
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0: Moose weather for Huntsville.
9: Partially cloudy, dropping down to a low of 13. On Friday, it will be a mix of sun and cloud, warming up to a high of 25. And there is a chance of scattered showers and possible thunderstorms. Up to 15 millimeters is expected. On Saturday, cloudy, high of 21 with a chance of rain. We could see up to 3 millimeters. And on Sunday, sunny, high of 25.
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0: Moose weather for Huntsville.
10: Partially cloudy, dropping down to a low of 13. On Friday, it will be a mix of sun and cloud, warming up to a high of 25. And there is a chance of scattered showers and possible thunderstorms. Up to 15 millimeters is expected. On Saturday, cloudy, high of 21 with a chance of rain. We could see up to 3 millimeters. And on Sunday, sunny, high of 25.
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4: Partially cloudy, dropping down to a low of 13. On Friday, it will be a mix of sun and cloud, warming up to a high of 25. And there is a chance of scattered showers and possible thunderstorms. Up to 15 millimeters is expected. On Saturday, cloudy high of 21 with a chance of rain. We could see up to 3 millimeters. And on Sunday, sunny high of 25.
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0: Boost weather for Huntsville.
3: Partially cloudy, low of 13, becoming a mix of sun and cloud as it warms up to a high of 25 with a chance of scattered showers and possible thunderstorms. We could see up to 15 millimeters of rain on Saturday. Cloudy high of 21 with a chance of rain up to 3 millimeters is expected. Then on Sunday, sunny high of 25.
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0: Boost weather for Huntsville.
3: Partially cloudy, low of 13, becoming a mix of sun and cloud as it warms up to a high of 25 with a chance of scattered showers and possible thunderstorms. We could see up to 15 millimeters of rain. On Saturday, cloudy high of 21 with a chance of rain up to 3 millimeters is expected. Then on Sunday, sunny high of 25.
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0: Moose weather for Huntsville.
4: Partially cloudy, low of 13, becoming a mix of sun and cloud as it warms up to a high of 25 with a chance of scattered showers and possible thunderstorms. We could see up to 15 millimeters of rain on Saturday. Cloudy high of 21 with a chance of rain up to 3 millimeters is expected. Then on Sunday, sunny high of 25.
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0: Moose weather for Huntsville.
5: Partially cloudy, low of 13, becoming a mix of sun and cloud as it warms up to a high of 25 with a chance of scattered showers and possible thunderstorms. We could see up to 15 millimeters of rain on Saturday. Cloudy, high of 21 with a chance of rain up to 3 millimeters is expected. Then on Sunday, sunny, high of 25.
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0: Moose weather for Huntsville.
4: Partially cloudy, low of 13, becoming a mix of sun and cloud as it warms up to a high of 25 with a chance of scattered showers and possible thunderstorms. We could see up to 15 millimeters of rain on Saturday. Cloudy, high of 21 with a chance of rain up to 3 millimeters is expected. Then on Sunday, sunny, high of 25.
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0: Moose weather for Huntsville.
7: Partially cloudy, low of 13, becoming a mix of sun and cloud as it warms up to a high of 25 with a chance of scattered showers and possible thunderstorms. We could see up to 15 millimeters of rain on Saturday. Cloudy, high of 21 with a chance of rain up to 3 millimeters is expected. Then on Sunday, sunny, high of 25.
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0: Moose weather for Huntsville.
16: Partially cloudy, low of 13, becoming a mix of sun and cloud as it warms up to a high of 25 with a chance of scattered showers and possible thunderstorms. We could see up to 15 millimeters of rain on Saturday. Cloudy high of 21 with a chance of rain up to 3 millimeters is expected. Then on Sunday, sunny high of 25.
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7: Moose weather for Huntsville.
8: Partially cloudy, low of 13, becoming a mix of sun and cloud as it warms up to a high of 25 with a chance of scattered showers and possible thunderstorms. We could see up to 15 millimeters of rain on Saturday. Cloudy, high of 21 with a chance of rain up to 3 millimeters is expected. Then on Sunday, sunny, high of 25.
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5: Moose weather for Huntsville.
6: Partially cloudy, low of 13, becoming a mix of sun and cloud as it warms up to a high of 25 with a chance of scattered showers and possible thunderstorms. We could see up to 15 millimeters of rain on Saturday. Cloudy high of 21 with a chance of rain up to 3 millimeters is expected. Then on Sunday, sunny high of 25.
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7: Moose weather for Huntsville.
8: Partially cloudy, low of 13, becoming a mix of sun and cloud as it warms up to a high of 25 with a chance of scattered showers and possible thunderstorms. We could see up to 15 millimeters of rain on Saturday. Cloudy, high of 21 with a chance of rain up to 3 millimeters is expected. Then on Sunday, sunny, high of 25.
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0: Moose weather for Huntsville.
13: Partially cloudy, low of 13, becoming a mix of sun and cloud as it warms up to a high of 25 with a chance of scattered showers and possible thunderstorms. We could see up to 15 millimeters of rain on Saturday. Cloudy high of 21 with a chance of rain up to 3 millimeters is expected. Then on Sunday, sunny high of 25.
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0: Boost weather for Huntsville.
7: Partially cloudy, low of 13, becoming a mix of sun and cloud as it warms up to a high of 25 with a chance of scattered showers and possible thunderstorms. We could see up to 15 millimeters of rain on Saturday. Cloudy, high of 21 with a chance of rain up to 3 millimeters is expected. Then on Sunday, sunny, high of 25. And just a heads up on the roads, we did just get reports that there is a structure fire on Minerva Street East, just at the top of the hill where the movie theater used to be here in downtown Huntsville. Crews are currently on scene. If you have a road or a weather tip, reach out, call, or text 705-789-4464.
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1: Good morning, I'm Richard Coffin. Getting to and around Muskoka without a car is about to become a lot easier. Explorer's Edge has announced an expanded seasonal transportation service with FlixBus starting Monday. It will connect Toronto, Pearson Airport, Gravenhurst, Bracebridge, Huntsville, South River, and North Bay. There's also a new stop at Parry Sound Municipal Airport on the existing Toronto to Sudbury route. Officials say the service will make travel more affordable and help visitors access accommodations, outdoor recreation, and local attractions throughout the region, all while creating opportunities for tourism development and building a more connected visitor economy. The Muskoka Climate Youth Advisory Council, in collaboration with the District of Muskoka, is hosting the first ever Muskoka Youth EcoFest on Sunday. It takes place at Memorial Park in Bracebridge. The group is made up of seven youth from across Muskoka who work alongside the District of Muskoka's Watershed Department. Community Climate Initiatives Coordinator Lauren Seville says the event was created to engage the Muskoka community, especially families and children, in learning more about the environment and how they can take action to help protect it.
2: We thought about lots of ideas, but what kind of they always kept coming back to was engaging younger kids, because they feel like their teenage peers are really not engaged in caring about the environment or caring about climate change.
1: Seville says the event includes a variety of activities such as make your own bird feeder station, a clothing swap, guest speakers discussing forest protection, along with an animal meet and greet. The free event will take place from 10 until 2 on Sunday. The District of Muskoka has launched a survey to gather public input and help shape priorities for the 2027 budget. Every year, the district develops a service-based budget alongside a 10-year forecast to ensure long-term financial stability. Officials say the survey will gather public feedback, help identify priorities, and show how taxes are allocated to maintain and deliver essential services across the region. The survey features 10 questions ranging from which services funded by property taxes are most important to residents to what budget-related improvements residents would like to see in the coming year. And flags at municipal facilities have been lowered to honor former Bracebridge Mayor Scott Northmore. He passed away peacefully on Tuesday at the age of 91. Town officials say Northmore served on council for 18 years from 1989 to 2006, including three terms as mayor. During that time, he championed major community building initiatives, including the construction of the Bracebridge Sportsplex and the early planning and development of what is now Peak Fields. On top of that, he oversaw the continued enhancement of Bracebridge Bay Park, helping establish it as the community's premier waterfront gathering space and a destination for residents and visitors alike. Officials say Northmore was also a strong advocate for economic development and community resilience.
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6: Starting on the ice, the Carolina Hurricanes tied up the Stanley Cup Finals 1-1 after beating the Vegas Golden Knights 4-3 last night. On the baseball diamond, the Toronto Blue Jays avoided the series sweep by beating the Atlanta Braves 7-2 yesterday. Then on the football field, the Montreal Alouettes defeated the Hamilton Tiger Cats 30-27.
0: Moose weather for Huntsville.
6: It's going to be a mix of sun and cloud today, getting up to a high of 25 with a chance of scattered showers. And that chance of scattered showers will continue overnight as it drops down to a low of 15 as it's cloudy. And we could see up to 8 millimeters on Saturday, cloudy high of 21 with a chance of showers. And on Sunday, sunny high of 25. Right now, it's a mix of sun and cloud, just partially cloudy at 10. And also a heads up on the roads, there is a structure fire on Minerva Street. Crews are on scene, but traffic is slowed down in that area. If you have a rotary weather tip, reach out, call, or text 705-789-4464.
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1: Tyler joining you this morning while Brock is enjoying a nice day off. Hope you're having a lovely Friday morning so far. You're waking up in a great mood because you've made it through the week. Coming up this hour, I'll tell you which Canadian store is making a comeback later this month in Toronto, and it possibly will be even more places before too long. We'll also be jamming out to some Our Lady Peace, and I'll tell you how you can win here on the Moose. Chilliwack right now.

0: Clumsy, Our Lady Peace, Tyler Moose FM 105.5, 6:24 on a Friday morning. Hope you're having a lovely day so far. I'm sitting in the saddle today while Brock enjoys a much-deserved day off. He will be back in the saddle, though, on Monday. So, I told you there is a Canadian store that you're going to be able to revisit for the first time in a long time. Coming up later this month, Canadian icon store Zellers is making its return for some the third time. They did try a relaunch a handful of years ago. It didn't really catch on fire, but they think this is the time to do it. A pop-up retail store will be opening later this month in Toronto, and then in July, they'll be opening another one in Windsor with plans on more opening up in the next year or so. So maybe Zellers is going to become a store we see across Canada once again. I can remember when the Zellers in my hometown closed down, and I was always bummed because I always thought the clothes you got from there were really cool. I like the t-shirts my mom got me from Zellers, at least. So what is a store that isn't around anymore that you would like to see make a comeback? Doesn't have to specifically be a Canadian chain, but what store would you want to see pop up around Canada again? Or even just the type of store? Tell me, call or text 705-789-4464. Phil Collins coming up before your 6:30 news. And that's all after the break.
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1: Boost weather for Huntsville.
0: It's going to be a mix of sun and cloud today, getting up to a high of 25 with a chance of scattered showers. More chances of rain tonight as it drops down to a low of 15. We could see up to 8 millimeters. On Saturday, it's going to be cloudy at a high of 21. Chance of rain throughout the day. And then on Sunday, sunny, high of 25. Right now, it's mainly clear at 10. Before your 6:30 news, some Phil Collins on the Moose.

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1: Good morning, I'm Richard Coffin. Getting to and around Muskoka without a car is about to become a lot easier. Explorer's Edge has announced an expanded seasonal transportation service with FlixBus starting Monday. It will connect Toronto, Pearson Airport, Gravenhurst, Bracebridge, Huntsville, South River, and North Bay. There's also a new stop at Parry Sound Municipal Airport on the existing Toronto to Sudbury route. Officials say the service will make travel more affordable and help visitors access accommodations, outdoor recreation, and local attractions throughout the region, all while creating opportunities for tourism development and building a more connected visitor economy. The Muskoka Climate Youth Advisory Council, in collaboration with the District of Muskoka, is hosting the first ever Muskoka Youth Eco Fest on Sunday. It takes place at Memorial Park in Bracebridge. The group is made up of seven youth from across Muskoka who work alongside the District of Muskoka's Watershed Department. Community Climate Initiatives Coordinator Lauren Seville says the event was created to engage the Muskoka community, especially families and children, in learning more about the environment and how they can take action to help protect it.
2: We thought about lots of ideas, but what kind of they always kept coming back to was engaging younger kids, because they feel like their teenage peers are really not engaged in caring about the environment or caring about climate change.
1: Seville says the event includes a variety of activities such as make your own bird feeder station, a clothing swap, guest speakers discussing forest protection, along with an animal meet and greet. The free event will take place from 10 until 2 on Sunday. The District of Muskoka has launched a survey to gather public input and help shape priorities for the 2027 budget. Every year, the district develops a service-based budget alongside a 10-year forecast to ensure long-term financial stability. Officials say the survey will gather public feedback, help identify priorities, and show how taxes are allocated to maintain and deliver essential services across the region. The survey features 10 questions ranging from which services funded by property taxes are most important to residents to what budget-related improvements residents would like to see in the coming year. And flags at municipal facilities have been lowered to honor former Bracebridge Mayor Scott Northmore. He passed away peacefully on Tuesday at the age of 91. Town officials say Northmore served on council for 18 years from 1989 to 2006, including 3 terms as mayor. During that time, he championed major community building initiatives, including the construction of the Bracebridge Sportsplex and the early planning and development of what is now Peak Fields. On top of that, he oversaw the continued enhancement of Bracebridge Bay Park, helping establish it as the community's premier waterfront gathering space and a destination for residents and visitors alike. Officials say Northmore was also a strong advocate for economic development and community resilience.
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4: Starting on the ice, the Carolina Hurricanes tied up the Stanley Cup Finals 1-1 after beating the Vegas Golden Knights 4-3 last night. On the baseball diamond, the Toronto Blue Jays avoided the series sweep by beating the Atlanta Braves 7-2 yesterday. Then on the football field, the Montreal Alouettes defeated the Hamilton Tiger Cats 30-27.
0: Boost weather for Huntsville.
4: It's going to become a mix of sun and cloud as it warms up to a high of 25 today with a chance of scattered rain. And that chance of showers will continue overnight as it drops down to a low of 15 and stays cloudy. Up to 8 millimeters is expected. On Saturday, it's going to be cloudy at a high of 21 with a chance of showers. And on Sunday, sunny, high of 25. Right now, it's partially cloudy at 10. If you have a road or a weather tip, reach out with a call or a text at 705-789-4464.
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1: The Tragically Hip, Blow It, High Dough. Tyler joining you on a Friday morning. Moose FM 105.5. Hope your morning's going the way you want it to, and it keeps going that way for you. So I was telling you that Zellers is coming back later this month. You can find a pop-up store in Toronto. And if you're making your way to Windsor next month, they're also going to be open a pop-up shop there. But what other stores would you want to see make a comeback? Which ones come to mind, Trevor?
2: I'd love if there were more arcades around, but arcades like how my dad describes them from when he was a kid, like where all the machines were like a nickel to at most 50 cents. Because I always hate when I take my nephews to an arcade and I see some of these machines are like $1 or $2. I feel like kids would spend probably a lot more of their parents' money if it was still just quarters. Because I can remember some of those games, you'd go through like $5 in the course of an hour just trying to get past a level.
1: See, I feel like what would stop those cheap arcades coming back is just a lot of people don't have coins or carry cash with them all the time. Maybe those would be successful if more people started using cash again, but I still would love to see more arcades pop up. Thank you so much for the call, Trevor. Join the conversation. Since Zellers is on the way back, what other stores would you want to see pop up across Canada? 705-789-4464. And just a heads up, there is a structure fire currently on Minerva Street. East crews are on scene. And we've got Blink-182 coming up after the break.
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0: The Romantics. 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There's always some great ways to win here on Moose FM. 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
1: Moose weather for Huntsville.
0: It's going to be a mix of sun and cloud today, getting up to a high of 25. Chance of scattered showers, and there is a chance of rain later in the day as it drops down to a low of 15 and stays cloudy. We could see up to 5 millimeters of rain overnight. On Saturday, it's going to be cloudy at a high of 21. Chance of rain throughout the day, and then on Sunday, sunny, high of 25. Right now, it's mainly sunny at 11. Over on the roads, we are in the midst of road construction season, so do watch for crews out there on the roads. And we have seen reports of a structure fire on Minerva Street East here in downtown Huntsville. Crews are on scene, and if you have a road or a weather tip, reach out, call, or text at 705-789-4464. I was telling you about some of the ways

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Again, that's June 10th over at Canvas Brewing. 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
1: Good morning, I'm Richard Coffin. Getting to and around Muskoka without a car is about to become a lot easier. Explorer's Edge has announced an expanded seasonal transportation service with FlixBus starting Monday. It will connect Toronto, Pearson Airport, Gravenhurst, Bracebridge, Huntsville, South River, and North Bay. There's also a new stop at Parry Sound Municipal Airport on the existing Toronto to Sudbury route. Officials say the service will make travel more affordable and help visitors access accommodations, outdoor recreation, and local attractions throughout the region, all while creating opportunities for tourism development and building a more connected visitor economy. The Muskoka Climate Youth Advisory Council, in collaboration with the District of Muskoka, is hosting the first ever Muskoka Youth Eco Fest on Sunday. It takes place at Memorial Park in Bracebridge. The group is made up of seven youth from across Muskoka who work alongside the District of Muskoka's Watershed Department. Community Climate Initiatives Coordinator Lauren Seville says the event was created to engage the Muskoka community, especially families and children, in learning more about the environment and how they can take action to help protect it.
2: We thought about lots of ideas, but what kind of they always kept coming back to was engaging younger kids, because they feel like their teenage peers are really not engaged in caring about the environment or caring about climate change.
1: Seville says the event includes a variety of activities such as make your own bird feeder station, a clothing swap, guest speakers discussing forest protection, along with an animal meet and greet. The free event will take place from 10 until 2 on Sunday. The District of Muskoka has launched a survey to gather public input and help shape priorities for the 2027 budget. Every year, the district develops a service-based budget alongside a 10-year forecast to ensure long-term financial stability. Officials say the survey will gather public feedback, help identify priorities, and show how taxes are allocated to maintain and deliver essential services across the region. The survey features 10 questions ranging from which services funded by property taxes are most important to residents to what budget-related improvements residents would like to see in the coming year. And flags at municipal facilities have been lowered to honor former Bracebridge Mayor Scott Northmore. He passed away peacefully on Tuesday at the age of 91. Town officials say Northmore served on council for 18 years from 1989 to 2006, including three terms as mayor. During that time, he championed major community building initiatives, including the construction of the Bracebridge Sportsplex and the early planning and development of what is now Peak Fields. On top of that, he oversaw the continued enhancement of Bracebridge Bay Park, helping establish it as the community's premier waterfront gathering space and a destination for residents and visitors alike. Officials say Northmore was also a strong advocate for economic development and community resilience.
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6: Starting on the ice, the Carolina Hurricanes tied up the Stanley Cup Finals 1-1 after beating the Vegas Golden Knights 4-3 last night. On the baseball diamond, the Toronto Blue Jays avoided the series sweep by beating the Atlanta Braves 7-2 yesterday. Then on the football field, the Montreal Alouettes defeated the Hamilton Tiger Cats 30-27.
0: Moose weather for Huntsville.
6: It's going to be a mix of sun and cloud today, warming up to a high of 25 with a chance of rain. Chance of scattered showers tonight as it drops down to a low of 15. We could see up to 8 millimeters. On Saturday, cloudy high of 21 with a chance of rain. And on Sunday, sunny high of 25. Right now, it's cloudy at 13. Also, over on the roads, we have been told that there was a structure fire on Minerva Street East. Crews are on scene. And if you have a road or a weather tip, 705-789-4464.
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1: Pray, How to Save a Life. Before that, the Black Keys, The Night Before. Still to come this hour, some Van Halen along with the Spice Girls and Charlotte Cardinal before 8 o'clock. We've also got your morning laugh from Muskoka Lighting Company coming up later this hour as well. And we'll talk about what Canadian stores make any Canadian comeback and what other stores would you want to see come back to Canada. And we'll talk more about that. And also, what are the foods that you really wish were healthy? Gowan, all the lovers in the world on the moose.

0: Van Halen jump. 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And we've got your 7:30 news coming up in less than 10 minutes. So today is National Donut Day. And man, if donuts were healthy, I definitely would not be as big as I am. And what is the food that you really wish was healthy? Like, if you could just turn a food healthy, what is the food you're picking? Tell me with a call or a text at 705-789-4464. Weather update and also details on what's on the community calendar coming up after the break.
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12: Moose weather for Huntsville.
0: Going to be a mix of sun and cloud today, getting up to a high of 25 with a chance of scattered showers. Getting increasingly cloudy this evening as it drops down to a low of 15 with a chance of scattered showers overnight. We could see up to 8 millimeters on Saturday, cloudy high of 21 with a chance of rain. And on Sunday, sunny high of 25. Right now, it's cloudy at 13, and we are in the midst of road construction season. So just keep that in mind across cottage country. Some of the projects are Lindgren Road has daytime single lane closures from Hemmings Road to Ashton Road. Both lanes will reopen at night. Earls Road has alternating lane closures between Golf Course Road and Muskoka Road 3 North for water main and sewer work. Over on Canal Road, you can expect single lane closures with flaggers and short delays of up to 10 minutes. Yonge Street North continues with alternating lane closures for road construction. And also, construction work has started on King William Street, leading to some delays. If you have a road or a weather tip, you can reach out, call, or text at 705-789-4464. There's always lots of great events happening across cottage country. And coming up tomorrow, you can check out the 25th annual community-wide yard sale being put on in the Port Sydney-Utterson area. This is happening in Utterson in Port Sydney, And it's going to be happening from 8 until 2. So head on down to Port Sydney and Utterson from 8 until 2 tomorrow. And there'll be a trunk sale at the community hall. And you can head on over to PortSydneyCoc.com/garage sale for more info. And you can find that link over on the events page at MyMuskokaNow.com. 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
1: Good morning, I'm Richard Coffin. Getting to and around Muskoka without a car is about to become a lot easier. Explorer's Edge has announced an expanded seasonal transportation service with FlixBus starting Monday. It will connect Toronto, Pearson Airport, Gravenhurst, Bracebridge, Huntsville, South River, and North Bay. There's also a new stop at Parry Sound Municipal Airport on the existing Toronto to Sudbury route. Officials say the service will make travel more affordable and help visitors access accommodations, outdoor recreation, and local attractions throughout the region, all while creating opportunities for tourism development and building a more connected visitor economy. The Muskoka Climate Youth Advisory Council, in collaboration with the District of Muskoka, is hosting the first ever Muskoka Youth Eco Fest on Sunday. It takes place at Memorial Park in Bracebridge. The group is made up of seven youth from across Muskoka who work alongside the District of Muskoka's Watershed Department. Community Climate Initiatives Coordinator Lauren Seville says the event was created to engage the Muskoka community, especially families and children, in learning more about the environment and how they can take action to help protect it.
2: We thought about lots of ideas, but what kind of they always kept coming back to was engaging younger kids, because they feel like their teenage peers are really not engaged in caring about the environment or caring about climate change.
1: Seville says the event includes a variety of activities such as make your own bird feeder station, a clothing swap, guest speakers discussing forest protection, along with an animal meet and greet. The free event will take place from 10 until 2 on Sunday. The District of Muskoka has launched a survey to gather public input and help shape priorities for the 2027 budget. Every year, the district develops a service-based budget alongside a 10-year forecast to ensure long-term financial stability. Officials say the survey will gather public feedback, help identify priorities, and show how taxes are allocated to maintain and deliver essential services across the region. The survey features 10 questions ranging from which services funded by property taxes are most important to residents to what budget-related improvements residents would like to see in the coming year. And flags at municipal facilities have been lowered to honor former Bracebridge Mayor Scott Northmore. He passed away peacefully on Tuesday at the age of 91. Town officials say Northmore served on council for 18 years from 1989 to 2006, including 3 terms as mayor. During that time, he championed major community building initiatives, including the construction of the Bracebridge Sportsplex and the early planning and development of what is now Peak Fields. On top of that, he oversaw the continued enhancement of Bracebridge Bay Park, helping establish it as the community's premier waterfront gathering space and a destination for residents and visitors alike. Officials say Northmore was also a strong advocate for economic development and community resilience.
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4: Starting on the ice, the Carolina Hurricanes tied up the Stanley Cup Finals 1-1 after beating the Vegas Golden Knights 4-3 last night. On the baseball diamond, the Toronto Blue Jays avoided the series sweep by beating the Atlanta Braves 7-2 yesterday. Then on the football field, the Montreal Alouettes defeated the Hamilton Tiger Cats 30-27.
0: Boost weather for Huntsville.
4: It's going to be a mix of sun and cloud today, getting up to a high of 25 with a chance of scattered showers, and it will be cloudy tonight, a low of 15 with a chance of scattered rain. We could see up to 8 millimeters. On Saturday, cloudy, high of 21 with a chance of rain throughout the day, and on Sunday, sunny, high of 25. Right now, it's cloudy at 13. If you have a road or a weather tip, you can reach out, call, or text at 705-789-4464. We are in the midst of road construction season, so make sure you're watching for crews out there. Lindgren Road has daytime single-lane construction between Hemmings Road and Aspen Road for during the day, but both lanes will reopen at night. Earls Road is alternating lane closures between Golf Course Road and Muskoka Road 3 North for water main sewer work. On Canal Road, expect occasional single-lane closures with flaggers and short delays of around 5 to 10 minutes. And Yonge Street North continues with alternating lane closures for road reconstruction. And also, construction work has begun on King William Street, leading to delays. Construction continues on the Locksbridge Rehab Project. Single-lane traffic is in place, but there will be no access to Muskoka Road 2 from Lockview Road. The project is expected to continue through the summer.
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0: 99.9 Charlotte Cardin, Tyler with you on Moose FM 105.5 743. And we've got your morning laugh coming up after the break, brought to you by Muskoka Lighting Company. And we've been talking about, is there any food that you would love to make healthy? Got this answer over on the text in line. And this answer comes from Darlene. She would love if Rolo ice cream was healthy. That is a really solid answer. Definitely didn't even think about making ice cream healthy. Mike, what food would you want to make healthy?
1: It might be smart to say like pizza, because I do eat that a lot. But since we're getting into summer, I would love if ice cream was healthy, because then I wouldn't feel bad about having like half a tub on a really warm day.
0: Okay, it seems you and Darlene are on the same wavelength. Thank you so much for the call, Mike. What food would you want to make healthy? So if you just kept eating it, it actually wouldn't end up being bad for you. Tell me, call or text 705-789-4464. Your morning laugh after the break.
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12: What I eat is, that's the main problem. I eat like a child. I mean, it's not good. He goes, let's go through like what you had for breakfast, or your whole day of eating. He goes, let's go through yesterday. And in my head, I'm like, well, yesterday's not a good day. You know, let's pick another day. He goes, go through yesterday. I go, all right. I had donuts in the morning. And he goes, all right. Was it like they were just out or something? I go, no, I drove to it. I drove to it, and he's like, is it on your way? I go, nope, I was late to where I was going because of it. He goes, what about late night snacking? And I was like, well, I had Sour Patch Kids last night. He goes, did you watch a movie? I go, no, just regular TV. And ate only, he's like, the little kid bag? I go, no, it was a bag. It was a bag of them. If you saw it without a label and someone said, hand me that bag, they wouldn't be confused on what you were asking.
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0: Kim Mitchell, Patio Lanterns, Tyler joining you on a Friday morning. Moose FM 105.5, 7:55 in this hour. We've been talking about what is the food that you'd love to make healthy so you wouldn't have to feel bad about eating it all the time. Answer here from Patrick on the text in line. He says, I heard someone mention that pizza would be a good answer, and I'm surprised no one else has said that yet. I would definitely pick pizza to be healthy, even though you can make a healthy pizza, but none of the pizzas I make ever are. Yeah, I don't even know if you could consider a meat lover's healthy, unless, I guess, if you're just using it to get all your protein for the day. Even still, I think there are healthier ways to do that. Thank you so much for the answer. If you want to tell me a food you'd love to make healthy, join the conversation. Call or text 705-789-4464. Your weather update coming up after the break.
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1: Moose weather for Huntsville.
0: It's going to be a mix of sun and cloud at a high of 25. Chance of scattered showers later in the day as it drops down to a low of 15. We could see up to 8 millimeters on Saturday, cloudy high of 21 with a chance of rain. And on Sunday, sunny high of 25. Right now, it's mainly cloudy at 13. And also, we have reports.

0: of construction across the region. So just make sure to watch out for road crews. 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
1: Good morning, I'm Richard Coffin. Getting to and around Muskoka without a car is about to become a lot easier. Explorer's Edge has announced an expanded seasonal transportation service with FlixBus starting Monday. It will connect Toronto, Pearson Airport, Gravenhurst, Bracebridge, Huntsville, South River, and North Bay. There's also a new stop at Parry Sound Municipal Airport on the existing Toronto to Sudbury route. Officials say the service will make travel more affordable and help visitors access accommodations, outdoor recreation, and local attractions throughout the region, all while creating opportunities for tourism development and building a more connected visitor economy. The Muskoka Climate Youth Advisory Council, in collaboration with the District of Muskoka, is hosting the first ever Muskoka Youth Eco Fest on Sunday. It takes place at Memorial Park in Bracebridge. The group is made up of seven youth from across Muskoka who work alongside the District of Muskoka's Watershed Department. Community Climate Initiatives Coordinator Lauren Seville says the event was created to engage the Muskoka community, especially families and children, in learning more about the environment and how they can take action to help protect it.
2: We thought about lots of ideas, but what kind of they always kept coming back to was engaging younger kids, because they feel like their teenage peers are really not engaged in caring about the environment or caring about climate change.
1: Seville says the event includes a variety of activities such as make your own bird feeder station, a clothing swap, guest speakers discussing forest protection, along with an animal meet and greet. The free event will take place from 10 until 2 on Sunday. The District of Muskoka has launched a survey to gather public input and help shape priorities for the 2027 budget. Every year, the district develops a service-based budget alongside a 10-year forecast to ensure long-term financial stability. Officials say the survey will gather public feedback, help identify priorities, and show how taxes are allocated to maintain and deliver essential services across the region. The survey features 10 questions ranging from which services funded by property taxes are most important to residents to what budget-related improvements residents would like to see in the coming year. And flags at municipal facilities have been lowered to honor former Bracebridge Mayor Scott Northmore. He passed away peacefully on Tuesday at the age of 91. Town officials say Northmore served on council for 18 years from 1989 to 2006, including 3 terms as mayor. During that time, he championed major community building initiatives, including the construction of the Bracebridge Sportsplex and the early planning and development of what is now Peak Fields. On top of that, he oversaw the continued enhancement of Bracebridge Bay Park, helping establish it as the community's premier waterfront gathering space and a destination for residents and visitors alike. Officials say Northmore was also a strong advocate for economic development and community resilience.
0: Sign up for daily and weekly news alerts at MyMuskokaNow.com.
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6: Starting on the ice, the Carolina Hurricanes tied up the Stanley Cup Finals 1-1 after beating the Vegas Golden Knights 4-3 last night. On the baseball diamond, the Toronto Blue Jays avoided the series sweep by beating the Atlanta Braves 7-2 yesterday. Then on the football field, the Montreal Alouettes defeated the Hamilton Tiger Cats 30-27.
0: Moose weather for Huntsville.
6: It's going to be a mix of sun and cloud today, getting up to a high of 25 with a chance of scattered showers. And we will see a chance of rain tonight as it drops down to a low of 15. Up to 8 millimeters is expected. On Saturday, cloudy, high of 21 with a chance of possible showers and thunderstorms. On Sunday, it will be sunny at a high of 25. Right now, it's partially cloudy at 16. There are crews out on the roads because we are in the midst of road construction season. If you have a road or a weather tip, you can reach out with a call or a text at 705-789-4464.
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0: 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Tyler on Moose FM 105.5 on a Friday morning. That can only mean it is time for our nearly impossible question of the day, brought to you by the lovely people over at Arts and Sins. It is, without a doubt, the best smelling gift shop in all of Muskoka. You can shop for fresh floral bouquets, gift cards, and so much more. Gifts, cards, and lots more is available there at 8 Main Street in Huntsville. Now, today's nearly impossible question of the day has to do with the old adage of it ain't broke, don't fix it. Lots of people use items far after they definitely should replace them. But no, there is no item that people procrastinate replacing more than this one. This household item is procrastinated to be replaced more than any other item by people. What item is it? Again, it is a household item, and people procrastinate to replace this more than any other. Let me know with a call or a text what you think the item is. First correct answer will earn themselves a spot in our qualifiers draw to win a $50 Arts and Sins gift card. And we will announce the winner of the nearly impossible question draw at 10 today, but we'll tell you who the qualifier is as soon as we get that right answer. Again, what household item do people procrastinate to replace more than any other? If we don't get the answer soon, I'll give you a clue. It's the Bare Naked Ladies, and they're on the Moose. Didn't mean to have that rhyme.
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0: The Bare Naked Ladies, The Old Apartment, Tyler Moose FM 105.5, 8:23 on a Friday morning. We're in the midst of the nearly impossible question of the day, and we've got a lot of answers here. A lot of them not correct so far, so let's go through some of them. Maybe you can figure out what the answer is, and you can get into our qualifiers draw to win a $50 gift card to Arts and Sins, the best-smelling gift shop in all of Muskoka. So, I told you that no household item is procrastinated to be replaced as much as this. We've got answers for shower liner, can opener, also people saying the toilet bowl brush, kitchen sponges, the mattress, couches, painting the house, the refrigerator, all of the, HVAC filters, yes, all of those very important to replace. And maybe if you haven't done it so far this year, you should do it to yours. But not the answer that I'm looking for. I'll give you this hint that the room that this item is generally in, considered probably one of the more dirtier rooms in the house, at least bacteria-wise. And experts say you should replace this 4 times a year, every 3 months or so. I'm definitely not doing that. Maybe I should. Let me know what that item is at 705-789-4464 with a call or a text.
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2: 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We'll be out in Southern Georgian Bay today in the beautiful Beneteau from Bayport. If you're getting out on the Muskoka Lakes, Lake of Bays, up through Bancroft and Halliburton, light and variable winds today. They'll go southwest 10 knots tomorrow morning. Waves less than half a meter. Water temperature warmed up. It's between 10 and 16 degrees. Some scattered showers late afternoon, tonight, and Saturday with the risk of thunderstorms. Port Carling locks open 8 a.m. until 8 p.m. For Georgian Bay, southwest winds 10 knots, becoming light this afternoon. South 10 knots this evening, veering west 10 knots overnight and increasing west 15 knots near noon Saturday. Diminishing northwest 10 Saturday evening. Waves half a meter or less, building 0.5 to 1 meter tomorrow afternoon. Water temperature between 7 and 15 degrees. Scattered showers this afternoon, tonight, and Saturday with risk of thunderstorms and some fog patches forming this evening. Trent Severn Waterway, open 9 till 6:30. Have a great day, everyone. Remember, water on the water, beer on the pier. 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
0: It's going to be a mix of sun and cloud today, up at a high of 25 with a chance of scattered showers. Cloudy tonight, dropping down to a low of 15. Still with that chance of rain, we could see up to 8 millimeters tonight. And then on Saturday, it's going to start off the weekend cloudy with a chance of rain at a high of 21. And on Sunday, it's going to be sunny at a high of 25. Right now, it's partially cloudy at 16, and there is a lot of road work out there, so make sure to watch for road crews. If you have a road or a weather tip, reach out, call, or text at 705-789-4464. Today's nearly impossible question of the day brought to you by the lovely people over at the Great Store Arts and Sins, the best smelling gift shop in all of Muskoka. Head on down there for fresh floral bouquets, gifts, cards, and so much more. Find them at 8 Main Street East here in Huntsville. So I said that today's nearly impossible question was about items that definitely need to be replaced. No household item gets procrastinated to be replaced more than this. And experts say you should probably replace it at least 4 times a year. And that item can be found in a pretty dirty room of the home, and that is the bathroom. And that item, a lot of people guessed it when I said dirty room, it is the toothbrush. Dental experts suggest that you should get a new toothbrush every 3 to 4 months. I don't think I've ever done that, and maybe I should start doing that before my next visit to the dentist. What is that item that you probably should be replacing, but you're still using it? Let me know. Call or text 705-789-4464. Congrats to Leslie, Amber, James, and some more of our winners today. Do not worry if you didn't get the correct guess, because starting Monday, we have more ways to qualify for that $50 Arts and Sins gift card. And qualifiers, make sure you're listening around 10:15 to find out if you're the lucky winner. 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
1: Good morning, I'm Richard Coffin. Getting to and around Muskoka without a car is about to become a lot easier. Explorer's Edge has announced an expanded seasonal transportation service with FlixBus starting Monday. It will connect Toronto, Pearson Airport, Gravenhurst, Bracebridge, Huntsville, South River, and North Bay. There's also a new stop at Parry Sound Municipal Airport on the existing Toronto to Sudbury route. Officials say the service will make travel more affordable and help visitors access accommodations, outdoor recreation, and local attractions throughout the region, all while creating opportunities for tourism development and building a more connected visitor economy. The Muskoka Climate Youth Advisory Council, in collaboration with the District of Muskoka, is hosting the first ever Muskoka Youth Eco Fest on Sunday. It takes place at Memorial Park in Bracebridge. The group is made up of seven youth from across Muskoka who work alongside the District of Muskoka's Watershed Department. Community Climate Initiatives Coordinator Lauren Seville says the event was created to engage the Muskoka community, especially families and children, in learning more about the environment and how they can take action to help protect it.
2: We thought about lots of ideas, but what kind of they always kept coming back to was engaging younger kids, because they feel like their teenage peers are really not engaged in caring about the environment or caring about climate change.
1: Seville says the event includes a variety of activities such as make your own bird feeder station, a clothing swap, guest speakers discussing forest protection, along with an animal meet and greet. The free event will take place from 10 until 2 on Sunday. The District of Muskoka has launched a survey to gather public input and help shape priorities for the 2027 budget. Every year, the district develops a service-based budget alongside a 10-year forecast to ensure long-term financial stability. Officials say the survey will gather public feedback, help identify priorities, and show how taxes are allocated to maintain and deliver essential services across the region. The survey features 10 questions ranging from which services funded by property taxes are most important to residents to what budget-related improvements residents would like to see in the coming year. And flags at municipal facilities have been lowered to honor former Bracebridge Mayor Scott Northmore. He passed away peacefully on Tuesday at the age of 91. Town officials say Northmore served on council for 18 years from 1989 to 2006, including 3 terms as mayor. During that time, he championed major community building initiatives, including the construction of the Bracebridge Sportsplex and the early planning and development of what is now Peak Fields. On top of that, he oversaw the continued enhancement of Bracebridge Bay Park, helping establish it as the community's premier waterfront gathering space and a destination for residents and visitors alike. Officials say Northmore was also a strong advocate for economic development and community resilience.
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4: Starting on the ice, the Carolina Hurricanes tied up the Stanley Cup Finals 1-1 after beating the Vegas Golden Knights 4-3 last night. On the baseball diamond, the Toronto Blue Jays avoided the series sweep by beating the Atlanta Braves 7-2 yesterday. Then on the football field, the Montreal Alouettes defeated the Hamilton Tiger Cats 30-27.
0: Moose weather for Huntsville.
4: A mix of sun and cloud warming up to a high of 25 with a chance of scattered showers. Cloudy dropping down to a low of 15 with a chance of scattered showers overnight. Up to 8 millimeters is expected. On Saturday, cloudy high of 21 with a chance of rain. And on Sunday, sunny high of 25. We are in road construction season, so watch for crews out on the roads. If you have a road or a weather tip, reach out with a call or a text at 705-789-4464.
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0: Alyssa Reed, Alone Again, Tyler Moose FM, 105.5, 845 this lovely Friday morning. And we've got a weather update coming your way in less than 10 minutes. And I also want to tell you about some fun events coming up this weekend. There is a car boot sale being put on by the Rotary Club of North Muskoka. You'll hear more about that in just a little bit. And we've been talking this hour about what is the item that you definitely need to replace. You just haven't gone to do it yet. Answer here. This one comes from Terry. He says that he's been needing to replace his glasses for at least 6 months. His wife's telling him that they are more scratches than lenses at this point, but he just hasn't gone and got new ones. I am definitely the kind of procrastinating getting new glasses. Definitely only got some because my wedding's coming up and I was told I cannot have scratch glasses for my wedding photos. So let's just hope I can keep these ones scratch free mostly until October. You too, after the break.
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1: Boost weather for Huntsville.
2: It's going to be a mix of sun and cloud, getting up to a high of 25 today. Chance of scattered showers continuing tonight as it drops down to a cloudy low of 15. We could see up to 8 millimeters overnight on Saturday, cloudy high of 21 with a chance of scattered showers as well. And on Sunday, sunny high of 25. Right now, it's partially cloudy at 16. And we are in the midst of road work season, so just watch out for crews on the roads. If you have a road or a weather tip, 705-789-4464. Here's your 9 a.m. news. And coming up after your 9 a.m. news, some train.
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3: Good morning, I'm Richard Coffin. Getting to and around Muskoka without a car is about to become a lot easier. Explorer's Edge has announced an expanded seasonal transportation service with FlixBus starting Monday. It will connect Toronto, Pearson Airport, Gravenhurst, Bracebridge, Huntsville, South River, and North Bay. There's also a new stop at Parry Sound Municipal Airport on the existing Toronto to Sudbury route. Officials say the service will make travel more affordable and help visitors access accommodations, outdoor recreation, and local attractions throughout the region, all while creating opportunities for tourism development and building a more connected visitor economy. The Muskoka Climate Youth Advisory Council, in collaboration with the District of Muskoka, is hosting the first ever Muskoka Youth Eco Fest on Sunday. It takes place at Memorial Park in Bracebridge. The group is made up of 7 youth from across Muskoka who work alongside the District of Muskoka's Watershed Department. Community Climate Initiatives Coordinator Lauren Seville says the event was created to engage the Muskoka community, especially families and children, in learning more about the environment and how they can take action to help protect it.
4: We thought about lots of ideas, but what kind of they always kept coming back to was engaging younger kids, because they feel like their teenage peers are really not engaged in caring about the environment or caring about climate change.
3: Seville says the event includes a variety of activities, such as make your own bird feeder station, a clothing swap, guest speakers discussing forest protection, along with an animal meet and greet. The free event will take place from 10 until 2 on Sunday. The District of Muskoka has launched a survey to gather public input and help shape priorities for the 2027 budget. Every year, the district develops a service-based budget alongside a 10-year forecast to ensure long-term financial stability. Officials say the survey will gather public feedback, help identify priorities, and show how taxes are allocated to maintain and deliver essential services across the region. The survey features 10 questions ranging from which services funded by property taxes are most important to residents to what budget-related improvements residents would like to see in the coming year. And flags at municipal facilities have been lowered to honor former Bracebridge Mayor Scott Northmore. He passed away peacefully on Tuesday at the age of 91. Town officials say Northmore served on council for 18 years from 1989 to 2006, including 3 terms as mayor. During that time, he championed major community building initiatives, including the construction of the Bracebridge Sportsplex and the early planning and development of what is now Peak Fields. On top of that, he oversaw the continued enhancement of Bracebridge Bay Park, helping establish it as the community's premier waterfront gathering space and a destination for residents and visitors alike. Officials say Northmore was also a strong advocate for economic development and community resilience.
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2: Starting on the ice, the Carolina Hurricanes tied up the Stanley Cup Finals 1-1 after beating the Vegas Golden Knights 4-3 last night. On the baseball diamond, the Toronto Blue Jays avoided the series sweep by beating the Atlanta Braves 7-2 yesterday. Then on the football field, the Montreal Alouettes defeated the Hamilton Tiger Cats 30-27.
1: Boost weather for Huntsville.
2: A mix of sun and cloud, warming up to a high of 25 with a chance of scattered showers. Cloudy, dropping down to a low of 15 with a chance of scattered showers overnight. Up to 8 millimeters is expected. On Saturday, cloudy high of 21 with a chance of rain. And on Sunday, sunny high of 25. We are in road construction season, so watch for crews out on the roads. If you have a road or a weather tip, reach out with a call or a text at 705-789-4464. Just a heads up, there is some road closures here in Huntsville due to that structure fire. You have to avoid the area as emergency crews respond to the fire and the on-scene investigation gets underway. That is Lawrence Street South is closed in both directions between Main Street West and Mary Street West. Minerva Street East is closed in both directions between Lawrence Street South and Center Street South. Area residents and drivers are advised to avoid the area and not to enter closed areas. Again, if you have a rotary weather tip, reach out 705-789-4464.
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1: Sign of the Gypsy Queen, April Wine. Before that, we were walking on the moon with the police. Can you believe in just a couple of weeks, we are already at the halfway point of the year? That's just crazy to me. What are the things you're hoping to finish before we get to the end of 2026? We'll also be talking about some fun stuff you can do in Muskoka this weekend. And we'll be rocking out to some Talking Heads, L King, and right now, Gnarls Barkley on the Moose.

0: The Arkells are knocking at the door. Tyler Moose FM 105.5, 926 on a Friday afternoon. Time just seemingly goes quicker and quicker. And if you told me that we're about halfway through the year, I wouldn't believe you. And, well, technically, I'd be right that it is still a couple of weeks away. But we are getting close to halfway through the year, which means you only got 50% of the year left to do a lot of those projects that maybe are kind of just still sitting in the garage. Maybe those are DIY projects. Maybe those are the continue watching movies and shows on your Netflix that you started watching in January and February, and you've maybe only seen half a season of or 40 minutes of before you fell asleep. So what are the things you're hoping to finish before we wrap up the year 6 months from now? Tell me, call or text 705-789-4464. What is on your to-do list before the end of the year? Howard Jones coming up after the break.
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1: Moose weather for Huntsville.
0: It's going to be a mix of sun and cloud today, warming up to a high of 25 with a chance of scattered showers. Chance of rain tonight as it's cloudy, dropping down to a low of 15. We could see up to 8 millimeters. On Saturday, cloudy, high of 21 with a chance of rain. And on Sunday, sunny, high of 25. Right now, it's partially cloudy at 16. And just a heads up, there was a structure fire earlier in Huntsville over on Minerva Street East. And there is a report that the a few roads around that area currently are closed as they continue their investigation. And those roads are Lawrence Street South, closed both directions between Main Street West and Mary Street West. Minerva Street East, closed in both directions between Lawrence Street South and Center Street South. Area residents and drivers are advised to avoid the area and not to enter closed areas. And there will be updates to follow. Howard Jones on the Moose.
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0: Psycho Killer, Talking Heads, Moose FM 105.5. Tyler with you here on the Friday morning. So what are the things you're hoping to finish before the end of the year? What comes to mind, Megan?
1: Honestly, I don't really have any DIY projects I want to finish, but I do have a lot of shows that I need to finish. I am notorious for starting shows, getting like a couple episodes in, and then just forgetting about them or getting bored and then just watching something else. So if I could finish at least half of the shows I started this year, I'd be pretty happy.
0: Okay, that's a pretty good goal to have. At least half of them. You're not going to try to shoot for all of them. Thank you so much for the answer. I got a song to commemorate halfway through the year coming up after the break with a fun musical guest.
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0: Tyler for Moose FM at 105.5. It might not feel like it, but we are already halfway through 2026. All right, okay, well, that actually is in a couple of weeks, but I think this is close enough. So I wanted to give a shout out to all the things we are half done this year.
14: Tommy needs to work on his dock. According to his wife, he started 4 more projects that aren't done. Aren't done.
0: I wanted to get Bon Jovi to record a new version of Living on a Prayer, but he has not returned any of my calls.
14: Gina watches The Bear a whole day, binging with her men. She watches all these shows because she's bored. So bored.
0: But I went on Kijiji and I was able to find his 5th cousin, Ron Bon Jovi. And as you can hear, he does a pitch perfect John Bon Jovi.
14: We've got half painted bedrooms and IKEA parts to spare. There's a Christmas tree still hanging and Halloween stuff downstairs.
0: We have a good 6 months left to finish some of these projects or these shows. And I'm sure before the year's over, we'll finish some of what we've started.
14: Whoa.

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Tyler Moose FM 105.5 954 on a Friday morning. We've got a weather update coming your way in less than 10 minutes. And we got a

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8: It's going to be a mix of sun and cloud today, getting up to a high of 25 with a chance of scattered showers. Staying cloudy in the evening as it drops down to a low of 15 with a chance of rain. We could see up to 8 millimeters on Saturday, cloudy high of 21 with a chance of rain. And on Sunday, sunny high of 25. Right now, it's a mix of sun and cloud, mostly cloudy at 19. If you have a road or a weather tip, you can reach out, call, or text at 705-789-4464. And just a heads up, due to a structure fire over on Minerva Street here in Huntsville, there have been a couple of road closures in that area. Again, the following areas are closed. That is Lawrence Street South closed both directions between Main Street West and Mary Street West. Minerva Street East is closed in both directions between Lawrence Street South and Center Street. Area residents and drivers are advised to avoid the area and not to enter closed areas. Updates are to follow. Toronto, your daddy don't know on the Moose.

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1: 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We'll be out in Southern Georgian Bay today in the beautiful Beneteau from Bayport. If you're getting out on the Muskoka Lakes, Lake of Bays, up through Bancroft and Halliburton, light and variable winds today. They'll go southwest 10 knots tomorrow morning. Waves less than half a meter. Water temperature warmed up. It's between 10 and 16 degrees. Some scattered showers late afternoon, tonight, and Saturday with the risk of thunderstorms. Port Carling locks open 8 a.m. until 8 p.m. For Georgian Bay, southwest winds 10 knots, becoming light this afternoon. South 10 knots this evening, veering west 10 knots overnight and increasing west 15 knots near noon Saturday. Diminishing northwest 10 Saturday evening. Waves half a meter or less, building 0.5 to 1 meter tomorrow afternoon. Water temperature between 7 and 15 degrees. Scattered showers this afternoon, tonight, and Saturday with risk of thunderstorms and some fog patches forming this evening. Trent Severn Waterway, open 9 till 6:30. Have a great day, everyone. Remember, water on the water, beer on the pier. 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
0: Moose Weather for Huntsville.
15: It's going to be a mix of sun and cloud today, warming up to a high of 25 with a chance of rain. Cloudy tonight, low of 15 with a chance of scattered showers. We could see up to 8 millimeters tonight. On Saturday, cloudy high of 21 with a chance of scattered showers. And on Sunday, sunny high of 25. We are in the midst of road construction season, so watch for crews while you're driving. And there was a structure fire in downtown Huntsville this morning. Lawrence Street South is closed in both directions between Main Street West and Mary Street West. Minerva Street East is closed in both directions between Lawrence Street South and Center Street South. Area residents and drivers are advised to avoid the area and not to enter closed areas.
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0: And there was a structure fire in Huntsville this morning, causing Lorne Street South to be closed in both directions between Main Street West and Mary Street West. Minerva Street East is closed in both directions between Lorne Street South and Center Street South. Area residents and drivers are advised to avoid the area and not to enter closed areas.
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1: 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We'll be out in Southern Georgian Bay today in the beautiful Beneteau from Bayport. If you're getting out on the Muskoka Lakes, Lake of Bays up through Bancroft and Halliburton, light and variable winds today. They'll go southwest 10 knots tomorrow morning. Waves less than half a meter. Water temperature warmed up. It's between 10 and 16 degrees. Some scattered showers late afternoon, tonight, and Saturday with the risk of thunderstorms. Port Carling locks open 8 a.m. until 8 p.m. For Georgian Bay, southwest winds 10 knots, becoming light this afternoon. South 10 knots this evening, veering west 10 knots overnight, and increasing west 15 knots near noon Saturday. Diminishing northwest 10 Saturday evening. Waves half a meter or less, building 1/2 to 1 meter tomorrow afternoon. Water temperature between 7 and 15 degrees. Scattered showers this afternoon, tonight, and Saturday with risk of thunderstorms. And some fog patches forming this evening. Trent Severn Waterway, open 9 till 6:30. Have a great day, everyone. Remember, water on the water, beer on the pier. Call McLaren.
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10: A mix of sun and cloud, high of 25, with a chance of scattered showers tonight as it drops down to a low of 15 and stays cloudy. We could see up to 8 millimeters on Saturday, cloudy, high of 21, with a chance of rain. On Sunday, sunny, high of 25. Over on the roads, we are in the midst of road construction season, so watch for crews while you're driving. And there was a structure fire in Huntsville this morning, causing Lorne Street South to be closed in both directions between Main Street West and Mary Street West. Minerva Street East is closed in both directions between Lorne Street South and Center Street South. Area residents and drivers are advised to avoid the area and not to enter closed areas.
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0: Moose weather for Huntsville.
14: A mix of sun and cloud, high of 25, with a chance of scattered showers tonight as it drops down to a low of 15 and stays cloudy. We could see up to 8 millimeters on Saturday, cloudy, high of 21, with a chance of rain. On Sunday, sunny, high of 25. Over on the roads, we are in the midst of road construction season, so watch for crews while you're driving. And there was a structure fire in Huntsville this morning, causing Lorne Street South to be closed in both directions between Main Street West and Mary Street West. Minerva Street East is closed in both directions between Lorne Street South and Center Street South. Area residents and drivers are advised to avoid the area and not to enter closed areas.
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0: Beer Award allows each municipality in Ontario to recognize an outstanding local resident age 65 or older who has enriched the social, cultural, or civic life of their community each year. Town officials say Humphreys received the award in recognition of her contributions to the Gravenhurst Municipal Heritage Committee and the Gravenhurst Archives. Humphreys has served as chair of the Gravenhurst Archives since 2015 and has been a member of the Gravenhurst Municipal Heritage Committee since 2011. Check your bank account. The one-time GST-HST credit top-up payment as part of the new Groceries and Essentials benefit arrives today for eligible Canadians. It will be equal to 50% of the GST-HST credit received this past benefit year. The new benefit starts with quarterly payments next month. How much you receive depends on your family situation and income reported on your 2025 tax return. Maximum annual amounts are up to $679 for a single person, up to $890 for a married or common law couple, and up to $234 for eligible children under 19.
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5: Starting on the baseball diamond, the Toronto Blue Jays open up a three-game series against the Baltimore Orioles tonight. The first pitch is at 7:07 with Treya Savage starting for the Jays. In the CFL, the Calgary Stampeders welcome the Winnipeg Blue Bombers for a 9 p.m. kickoff. And the NBA Finals head into Game 2 of the best-of-seven series tonight in Texas. The San Antonio Spurs are looking to even the series after the New York Knicks won the opener. Tip-off is at 8:30.
1: Moose weather for Huntsville.
5: A mix of sun and cloud, high of 25, with a chance of scattered showers tonight as it drops down to a low of 15 and stays cloudy. We could see up to 8 millimeters. On Saturday, cloudy, high of 21 with a chance of rain. On Sunday, sunny, high of 25. Over on the roads, we are in the midst of road construction season, so watch for crews while you're driving. And there was a structure fire in Huntsville this morning, causing Lorne Street South to be closed in both directions between Main Street West and Mary Street West. Minerva Street East is closed in both directions between Lorne Street South and Center Street South. Area residents and drivers are advised to avoid the area and not to enter closed areas.
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3: 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If you're getting out on the waters today, the Muskoka Lakes, Lake of Bays, up through Bancroft and Halliburton, we have light and variable winds today, going a little southwest, 10 knots tomorrow morning. Waves less than half a meter, water temperature between 10 and 16 degrees. Some scattered showers late this afternoon, tonight, and Saturday with the risk of thunderstorms. Port Carling Locks, open 8 a.m. until 8 p.m. For Georgian Bay, light winds this afternoon, going south 10 knots this evening, veering to the west 10 knots overnight, and increasing west 15 knots near noon Saturday. Diminishing northwest 10 Saturday evening. Waves half a meter or less, building 1/2 to 1 meter tomorrow afternoon. Water temperature between 7 and 15 degrees. Some scattered showers this afternoon, tonight, and Saturday with the risk of thunderstorms. Fog patches forming this evening. Trent Severn Waterway, open 9 till 6:30. Have a great day, everyone. Remember, water on the water, beer on the pier. 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
1: Moose weather for Huntsville.
19: A mix of sun and cloud, high of 25, with a chance of scattered showers tonight as it drops down to a low of 15 and stays cloudy. We could see up to 8 millimeters on Saturday. Cloudy, high of 21 with a chance of rain. On Sunday, sunny, high of 25. Over on the roads, we are in the midst of road construction season, so watch for crews while you're driving. And there was a structure fire in Huntsville this morning, causing Lorne Street South to be closed in both directions between Main Street West and Mary Street West. Minerva Street East is closed in both directions between Lorne Street South and Center Street South. Area residents and drivers are advised to avoid the area and not to enter closed areas.
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0: Moose weather for Huntsville.
11: A mix of sun and cloud, high of 25, with a chance of scattered showers tonight as it drops down to a low of 15 and stays cloudy. We could see up to 8 millimeters on Saturday, cloudy, high of 21, with a chance of rain. On Sunday, sunny, high of 25. Over on the roads, we are in the midst of road construction season, so watch for crews while you're driving. And there was a structure fire in Huntsville this morning, causing Lawrence Street South to be closed in both directions between Main Street West and Mary Street West. Minerva Street East is closed in both directions between Lawrence Street South and Center Street South. Area residents and drivers are advised to avoid the area and not to enter closed areas.

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1: 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If you're getting out on the waters today, the Muskoka Lakes, Lake of Bays, up through Bancroft and Haliburton, we have light and variable winds today, going a little southwest, 10 knots tomorrow morning. Waves less than half a meter, water temperature between 10 and 16 degrees. Some scattered showers late this afternoon, tonight, and Saturday with the risk of thunderstorms. Port Carling locks open 8 a.m. until 8 p.m. For Georgian Bay, light winds this afternoon, going south 10 knots this evening, veering to the west 10 knots overnight, and increasing west 15 knots near noon Saturday. Diminishing northwest 10 Saturday evening. Waves half a meter or less, building 1/2 to 1 meter tomorrow afternoon. Water temperature between 7 and 15 degrees. Some scattered showers this afternoon, tonight, and Saturday with the risk of thunderstorms. Fog patches forming this evening. Trent Severn Waterway open 9 till 6:30. 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
0: Boost weather for Huntsville.
12: A mix of sun and cloud, high of 25, with a chance of scattered showers tonight as it drops down to a low of 15 and stays cloudy. We could see up to 8 millimeters on Saturday, cloudy, high of 21, with a chance of rain. On Sunday, sunny, high of 25. Over on the roads, we are in the midst of road construction season, so watch for crews while you're driving. And there was a structure fire in Huntsville this morning, causing Lorne Street South to be closed in both directions between Main Street West and Mary Street West. Minerva Street East is closed in both directions between Lorne Street South and Center Street South. Area residents and drivers are advised to avoid the area and not to enter closed areas.
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0: Moose weather for Huntsville.
1: A mix of sun and cloud, high of 25, with a chance of scattered showers tonight as it drops down to a low of 15 and stays cloudy. We could see up to 8 millimeters. On Saturday, cloudy, high of 21 with a chance of rain. On Sunday, sunny, high of 25. Over on the roads, we are in the midst of road construction season, so watch for crews while you're driving. And there was a structure fire in Huntsville this morning, causing Lawrence Street South to be closed in both directions between Main Street West and Mary Street West. Minerva Street East is closed in both directions between Lawrence Street South and Center Street South. Area residents and drivers are advised to avoid the area and not to enter closed

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1: 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If you're getting out on the waters today, the Muskoka Lakes, Lake of Bays, up through Bancroft and Halliburton, we have light and variable winds today, going a little southwest, 10 knots tomorrow morning. Waves less than half a meter, water temperature between 10 and 16 degrees. Some scattered showers late this afternoon, tonight, and Saturday with the risk of thunderstorms. Port Carling locks open 8 a.m. until 8 p.m. For Georgian Bay, light winds this afternoon, going south 10 knots this evening, veering to the west 10 knots overnight, and increasing west 15 knots near noon Saturday. Diminishing northwest 10 Saturday evening. Waves half a meter or less, building 1/2 to 1 meter tomorrow afternoon. Water temperature between 7 and 15 degrees. Some scattered showers this afternoon, tonight, and Saturday with the risk of thunderstorms. Fog patches forming this evening. Trent Severn Waterway open 9 till 6:30. Have a great day, everyone. Remember, water on the water. Beer on the pier. 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
0: Boost weather for Huntsville.
11: A mix of sun and cloud, high of 25, with a chance of scattered showers tonight as it drops down to a low of 15 and stays cloudy. We could see up to 8 millimeters. On Saturday, cloudy, high of 21, with a chance of rain. On Sunday, sunny, high of 25. Over on the roads, we are in the midst of road construction season, so watch for crews while you're driving. And there was a structure fire in Huntsville this morning, causing Lorne Street South to be closed in both directions between Main Street West and Mary Street West. Minerva Street East is closed in both directions between Lorne Street South and Center Street South. Area residents and drivers are advised to avoid the area and not to enter closed areas.
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0: Moose weather for Huntsville.
1: A mix of sun and cloud, high of 25, with a chance of scattered showers tonight as it drops down to a low of 15 and stays cloudy. We could see up to 8 millimeters. On Saturday, cloudy, high of 21 with a chance of rain. On Sunday, sunny, high of 25. Over on the roads, we are in the midst of road construction season, so watch for crews while you're driving. And there was a structure fire in Huntsville this morning, causing Lorne Street South to be closed in both directions between Main Street West and Mary Street West. Minerva Street East is closed in both directions between Lorne Street South and Center Street South. Area residents and drivers are advised to avoid the area and not to enter closed areas.

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2: 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If you're getting out on the waters today, the Muskoka Lakes, Lake of Bays, up through Bancroft and Halliburton, we have light and variable winds today, going a little southwest, 10 knots tomorrow morning. Waves less than half a meter, water temperature between 10 and 16 degrees. Some scattered showers late this afternoon, tonight, and Saturday with the risk of thunderstorms. Port Carling locks open 8 a.m. until 8 p.m. For Georgian Bay, light winds this afternoon, going south 10 knots this evening, veering to the west 10 knots overnight, and increasing west 15 knots near noon Saturday. Diminishing northwest 10 Saturday evening. Waves half a meter or less, building 1/2 to 1 meter tomorrow afternoon. Water temperature between 7 and 15 degrees. Some scattered showers this afternoon, tonight, and Saturday with the risk of thunderstorms. Fog patches forming this evening. Trent Severn Waterway open 9 till 6:30. Have a great day, everyone. Remember, water on the water, beer on the pier. 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
0: Moose weather for Huntsville.
9: A mix of sun and cloud, high of 25, with a chance of scattered showers tonight as it drops down to a low of 15 and stays cloudy. We could see up to 8 millimeters on Saturday, cloudy, high of 21, with a chance of rain. On Sunday, sunny, high of 25. Over on the roads, we are in the midst of road construction season, so watch for crews while you're driving. And there was a structure fire in Huntsville this morning, causing Lorne Street South to be closed in both directions between Main Street West and Mary Street West. Minerva Street East is closed in both directions between Lorne Street South and Center Street South. Area residents and drivers are advised to avoid the area and not to enter closed areas.
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12: Moose weather for Huntsville.
1: A mix of sun and cloud, high of 25, with a chance of scattered showers tonight as it drops down to a low of 15 and stays cloudy. We could see up to 8 millimeters. On Saturday, cloudy, high of 21, with a chance of rain. On Sunday, sunny, high of 25. Over on the roads, we are in the midst of road construction season, so watch for crews while you're driving. And there was a structure fire in Huntsville this morning, causing Lorne Street South to be closed in both directions between Main Street West and Mary Street West. Minerva Street East is closed in both directions between Lorne Street South and Center Street South. Area residents and drivers are advised to avoid the area and not to enter closed areas.
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1: Good afternoon. I'm Hillary Hilton. A pair of neighboring homes in Huntsville were destroyed in a fire early this morning. The Huntsville Lake of Bays Fire Department was called to the intersection of Lorne Street South and Minerva Street West just before 5 a.m. 21 firefighters and 8 apparatus from Huntsville, Port Sydney, and Hillside responded to the call. Officials say crews arrived to find flames on the exterior of both homes as well as in a vehicle parked between them and immediately began battling both fires. The OPP, Muskoka EMS, and Hydro One also assisted at the scene. The incident remains ongoing and fire officials say the cause and origin of the fire will be investigated once it has been fully extinguished. Updates will be provided when available. YWCA Muskoka has launched the 2026 Send a Girl to Camp fundraising campaign to support its local youth programs during the summer and throughout the school year. Officials say last summer, 1 in 3 campers required financial assistance to attend camp, a number they say reflects the growing financial pressures facing Muskoka families. Director of Community Engagement Laura Sundy says one of the programs the funding will support is the Girls Unplugged Summer Day Camps, which are week-long girls-only recreational programs for youth aged 9 to 11.
2: We have been running Girls Unplugged in Muskoka for over 30 years now. And since 2022, we've given out 120 camp subsidies to help send more kids to our Girls Unplugged summer camps.
1: The fundraising campaign runs throughout June. For more information, visit our website. The South Muskoka Hospital Foundation has provided a $1 million disbursement to purchase and replace critical medical equipment at the South Muskoka Memorial Hospital. Officials say the funding will support equipment upgrades, including diagnostic imaging, patient monitoring systems, and specialized treatment equipment, while also helping healthcare teams deliver exceptional care and improve patient outcomes and safety. Foundation CEO Leah Walker says this investment is possible because of the generosity of their donors, sponsors, volunteers, and community members who believe in the importance of exceptional local healthcare. According to Foundation officials, hospital equipment is one of the most significant funding priorities for the hospital, as most essential medical devices are not funded by the government. Gravenhurst resident Judy Humphreys has been named an Ontario Senior of the Year for her contributions to the local community. The Ontario Senior of the Year Award allows each municipality in Ontario to recognize an outstanding local resident age 65 or older who has enriched the social, cultural, or civic life of their community each year. Town officials say Humphreys received the award in recognition of her contributions to the Gravenhurst Municipal Heritage Committee and the Gravenhurst Archives. Humphreys has served as chair of the Gravenhurst Archives since 2015 and has been a member of the Gravenhurst Municipal Heritage Committee since 2011.
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6: Starting on the baseball diamond, the Toronto Blue Jays open up a 3-game series against the Baltimore Orioles tonight. The first pitch is just after 7 with Trey Savage starting on the mound for Toronto. In the CFL tonight, the Calgary Stampeders welcome the Winnipeg Blue Bombers for a 9 p.m. kickoff, and the NBA Finals head into Game 2 of the best of

0: 7 series tonight in Texas. The San Antonio Spurs are looking to even the series after the New York Knicks won the opener. Tip-off is at 8:30.
1: Boost weather for Huntsville.
0: Cloudy, dropping down to a low of 15 with a chance of scattered showers. We could see up to 8 millimeters on Saturday. Cloudy, high of 21 with a chance of rain. On Sunday, sunny, high of 25.
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7: Moose weather for Huntsville.
8: Cloudy, dropping down to a low of 15 with a chance of scattered showers. We could see up to 8 millimeters on Saturday. Cloudy, high of 21 with a chance of rain. On Sunday, sunny, high of 25.
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12: Moose weather for Huntsville.
13: Cloudy, dropping down to a low of 15 with a chance of scattered showers. We could see up to 8 millimeters on Saturday. Cloudy, high of 21 with a chance of rain. On Sunday, sunny, high of 25.
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0: On the baseball diamond, the Toronto Blue Jays open up a three-game series against the Baltimore Orioles tonight. The first pitch is just after 7 with Trey Savage starting on the mound for Toronto. In the CFL tonight, the Calgary Stampeders welcome the Winnipeg Blue Bombers for a 9 p.m. kickoff, and the NBA Finals head into Game 2 of the Best of 7 series tonight in Texas. The San Antonio Spurs are looking to even the series after the New York Knicks won the opener. Tip-off is at 8:30.
1: Boost weather for Huntsville.
0: Cloudy, dropping down to a low of 15 with a chance of scattered showers. We could see up to 8 millimeters. On Saturday, cloudy, high of 21 with a chance of rain. On Sunday, sunny, high of 25.
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0: Moose weather for Huntsville.
10: Cloudy, dropping down to a low of 15 with a chance of scattered showers. We could see up to 8 millimeters. On Saturday, cloudy, high of 21 with a chance of rain. On Sunday, sunny, high of 25.
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0: Moose Weather for Huntsville.
7: Cloudy, dropping down to a low of 15 with a chance of scattered showers. We could see up to 8 millimeters on Saturday. Cloudy, high of 21 with a chance of rain. On Sunday, sunny, high of 25.
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0: Moose weather for Huntsville.
5: Cloudy, dropping down to a low of 15 with a chance of scattered showers. We could see up to 8 millimeters on Saturday. Cloudy, high of 21 with a chance of rain. On Sunday, sunny, high of 25.
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0: Moose Weather for Huntsville.
11: Cloudy, dropping down to a low of 15 with a chance of scattered showers. We could see up to 8 millimeters on Saturday. Cloudy, high of 21 with a chance of rain. On Sunday, sunny, high of 25.
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12: Cloudy, dropping down to a low of 15 with a chance of scattered showers. We could see up to 8 millimeters on Saturday. Cloudy, high of 21 with a chance of rain. On Sunday, sunny, high of 25.
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0: Moose weather for Huntsville.
7: Cloudy, dropping down to a low of 15 with a chance of scattered showers. We could see up to 8 millimeters on Saturday. Cloudy, high of 21 with a chance of rain. On Sunday, sunny, high of 25.
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